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0: driving around the trailer park. The manager is off on route, but he won't be there for 15 minutes.
1: 4-0,

0: 37, I'm finishing a call off Erie County and Guanda. What do you have?
1: Hello, Valley 37. It's going to be an unwanted person. The Hellish Field on Water Street in Guanda states there's a someone camping near the field. Also stated that there's going to be a blue truck with a tent set up back there.
0: Receive.

0: Officer Olean General, Olean City 249, inbound with a 56-year-old female patient coming from home. She complained today is going to be back pain. Patient rates of pain at 2 out of 10. Got vitals as follows. Blood pressure 144 over 87. Saturation 98% of room air. Pulse rate of 88 and regular. We have about a 4-minute ETA. Any questions, orders?
1: Olean out 2031.

Sir 5, Senegal EMA, FAL, seizure, 777, Senegal, Allegheny Boulevard, Senegal, Allegheny Casino, room 825, for a 2-year-old female seizing. 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

0: How many you got going to Ruger Road?
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0: I'm finishing up here. He's going to be fine. He's just fishing for the night. Want another one going that way?

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1: Sorry, I'm actually pulling up now.
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0: Have I, Portville, Bayless Berry Fall, 1263, Portville, Ovi Road, lot 25. 32-year-old male, fall victim, head injury, unable to stand, has pain in the neck. Transmitter is clear, 2104, second zone.
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0: 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He is responsive to pain, full stimuli. Got a vitals as follows. Blood pressure 144 over 82. 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Pulse rate of 110 and regular. Respiration rate around 12. We got a 5-minute ETA. 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
1: Emergency,

0: coming.
1: Respond 2118, Howell Township 10365, Route 666. Underneath email, possibly soul page. We have PSP around. There's a history of some disturbances in that area with those same individuals.

0: to respond 113 Clarence Street for a large open burn. The caller just wants it to be checked on.
1: This is in room.
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King County, Ambulance 1, BLS non-emergency response, Bradford City, at the intersection of Main Street and Mechanic Street. All victims with shoulder injury. McKean County, Ambulance 1, BLS non-emergency response, Bradford City, at the intersection of Main Street and Mechanic Street. All with shoulder injury, 2126.

Wires, flying 21.9, near the intersection of Main Street and McKinney Street. We just come beyond McKinney Street. 69-year-old female consular complained of an accidental fall and shoulder injury. She believes she was laying on the ground for about a half hour.

0: 73-74, a little better. 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She was just burning some shrubs. She got down. She's actually getting ready to hose it down and go inside. Everything's 10-4.
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0: Received. 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I got operators for both.
1: Copy. Portal 2, transit 95.

0: 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What are you doing?
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0: Borgo 295, can you give me a call? Stand by.

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0: And we currently have our emergency lights on, which get overhead. 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

0: 10-5, Salamanca, ALS Priority, OBGYN, Hillview Homes, Apartment 116, 19-year-old female, 25 weeks pregnant, leaking amniotic fluid. 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
0: Received.
2: You want to respond, 569 Main Street in Limestone. 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

0: Super.
1: You can disregard. 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
0: That is received.
2: Vicki County Ambulance 1, ALS response, Foster Township, 801 East Main Street, apartment number 6. Crushing to Vicki Way and Woodlawn Avenue, difficulty breathing.

22801 East Main Street, apartment 6, 42-year-old female, conscious, not very alert. She complained of difficulty breathing, throwing up, and a slow heart rate. Caller did not know where her inhaler was at the time of call. Operations North Altitude.

72 for you, a little bit. Should we clear last night about this?

0: 359 ALS priority, ALS bleed, 119 North 12th Street for a 62-year-old female. Uncontrolled bleed from a laceration on her abdomen. Team 395-249, ALS priority. ALS bleed, 119 North 12th. Transcribe is clear, 2225.
1: What about like 2197? That mail just from Alder Street just called back and then hung up again. Copy, I'll go back. RAC, thank you.

0: Oh, Village on 4 patrols, Moonlight Motel, Hensel.
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0: O'Reilly. 284-224-22. 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
1: Hey, yes, copy.
2: Banner out as well.
0: All right,

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1: 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Are you sure?

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1: 53, search it.
0: I might have located an address for the dog. I'll have the address when I get there.
1: Gracious.
2: 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I will be out the moment.
1: Gracious.
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1: All right, thank you.

was phone, heart rate of 68, SpO2 97% on room air, last blood pressure was 119/66, weaker facility is

0: Front door was ajar. We closed and secured it.
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0: gonna send a couple of patrols down to the Genesis house. They have a male there claiming that he was shot. However, the state does not see any visible wounds or blood. 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
1: Four, four. Four, four. Four, four. Four, four. Copies direct on 19.

1993, I'll start that way, because I'm solving in fourth. 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

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Between 3 and 5 Hinsdale, Vila Standard, Carl, Vila 6. Moonlight Motel, room 22. 3 and 5 clear, 2312.

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0: We got flagged down by Will Carmona. Female here has a 12-year-old that was with Miss Ruiz. Has not returned home since. What we got on this?
1: Someone

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And Zilly, the Bichon board, and the Zilly in general. 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

Ambulance 5, ALS response in Cambro, 312 Green Street, Apartment 1, Cross Street, 12th Street, Hacker Street, overdose. King County Ambulance 5, ALS response in Cambro, 312 Grace Street, Apartment 1, Crush Street, 12th Street, Packer Street, overdose, 2328.

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0: One Little Valley. 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
0: Juvenile's been located at that address. Thanks for the assistance.
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1: Four 23 46.

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1: Correct.
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0: We're clear that follow-up spoke with her via phone call. This incident occurred in Village of Allegheny. She was directed to blue call on that.
1: Third one.

0: 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Just gonna confirm it is driven.
1: Did it head past us?
0: No, it turned off of Hidman Hollow, up Bergman.
1: Copies it heading north.
0: That's correct. It did end up here. I'm just about caught up to it here.
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0: 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She does not know the girlfriend, does not know the parents, has no numbers, except for North 10th. I'm going to check that. I'll report on file, I'll be clear.
1: 10-4.

0: Radio is clear. John Baxter. She's in the first one.
1: All right, wait. I have a vehicle pulling away from me on Front Street around my parking shop, pulling into the lot. New York plate, John King Robert, 3511.
2: One. 4493, we'll head that way. Where's she pulling to?
1: The parking shop.
2: Then 4, we'll be out there.
1: 20.

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1: 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He was sent home earlier and is now banging his head on the glass.
2: 337.

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Copy.

0: 3837, tech on. Is there a description on the mail?
1: That's negative. They just said he was at the front door.
0: Percy.
2: What about like 2169, 2184? The cell pings blast at the corner of Bailey Hill Road and Schoolhouse Road in East Otto.
3: Seven seven. What's the confidence on that thing?
2: They had no valid radius.

0: 3593. 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
1: Yeah.

Olean General, ALS is on board.

0: I'm angry.
1: Gonna be out. Hall Street Country Fair. Patrick Castle. Gonna be confirming a warrant with state police.
0: That one.
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0: 4824983.
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0: 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What would you like to meet? I copy, Barracks. Thank you.

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1: 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That's about within that radius.
0: Copy. Go ahead, 77.
2: I was on a call with the caller for quite some time. She texted him at about 0050, and he checked the phone at 0054.
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0: 1993. 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

86-year-old female, complaining of chest pain with cardiac history. 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

0: Thanks for the report. Two, four. I have two pending calls for both to bear current calls.
1: Ten, four, whatever.
0: The first one that came in, 314 North 2nd Street, caller's in Department 2. State the male and female keep coming and knocking on his door. He's asked them to leave and no condition to leave the parking lot. Second one, 711 North 8th Street. Kevin Cobb has been barred from that location. He's gone into the store and now he's back out in the parking lot, walking around. He knows he's not supposed to be leaving.
1: Ten-four.
2: 1493.
0: Four.
2: 1493, you can clear us from this call. There's no vehicle behind that residence or the adjacent building.
0: Four.
1: Two, four, 983, you can attach me to the 7-11 call. I'm on Euclid heading that way. Do we have a confirmed barn notice for that now?
0: Affirmative.
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0: Do you have a unit out with Kevin Cobb?
1: That's permanent. 7-Eleven store on North
0: Street. Copy. We have some paperwork for him. We'll be in route.
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2: 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Speak to Abby Norton and Jamie Clark. We're having a dispute. He's demanding her to go to the bathroom, and she states she doesn't have to.

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1: Delta 6. Delta 6. 5, 2, 5. 5, 2, 5. 5, 2, 5. 5, 2, 5. 5, 2, 5. 5, 2, 5. 5, 2, 5. 5, 2, 5. 5, 2, 5. 5, 2, 5. 5, 2, 5. 5, 2, 5. 5, 2, 5. 5, 2, 5. 5, 2, 5. 5, 2, 5. 5, 2, 5. 5, 2, 5. 5, 2, 5. 5, 2, 5. 5, 2, 5. 5, 2, 5. 5, 2, 5. 5, 2, 5. 5, 2, 5. 5, 2, 5. 5, 2, 5. 5, 2, 5. 5, 2, 5. 5, 2, 5. 5, 2, 5. 5, 2, 5. 5, 2, 5. 5, 2, 5. 5, 2, 5. 5, 2, 5. 5, 2, 5. 5, 2, 5. 5, 2, 5. 5, 2, 5. 5, 2,

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0: This meeting was a call of Jeremiah Baskin. 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

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The mutual aid structure fire, 1667 Stafford Road in Forestville. 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For a cabin fire, requesting engine tanker out of South Dayton and tanker out of Perrysburg. Cross streets are Round Top Road and Zom Road, 35 clear at 335.

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0: Myself and one flyer, Chris from Country Fair, we head over to 200 block, North 11, speak with the female half. I'll advise on the address when we get there.
1: Come on.
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0: 2210 responding 0343. 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You can go to North Austin.
1: Hey.
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0: for Little Valley traffic.
1: Go ahead with it.
0: I'm going to be on I-86 westbound at mile marker 55. It's going to be a U-Haul truck pulling a car. I'll get plates. An update.
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1: 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It's going to be a one-car rollover. 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The windshield is out of this.
0: Copy, 415.

0: 194, we're going to be shutting down 86 at this point, westbound.
1: 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Working on getting SP Jamestown for it.
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verified to Cold Spring Fire, Seneca Nation Fire, Seneca EMS, respond in the area of exit 17, westbound I-86. Vehicle rollover, requesting fire, please shut down the interstate. Repeating 305 to Seneca Nation Fire, Seneca EMS, Cold Spring Fire, ALS MVA, exit 17 westbound and Interstate 86 near mile marker 48. Vehicle rollover, requesting fire, please shut down the interstate. 305 clear of 418.

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They located some blood in the vehicle, but still trying to locate the patient.

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0: You're gonna be east or west of exit 17.
1: Be east or west on lane?

Verified cold spring fire, stagnation fire, ALS MBA, Interstate 86, mile marker 48 westbound, right next to exit 17. Requesting fire police for a motor vehicle accident with injury. Repeating, verified stagnation fire, cold spring fire, ALS MBA, I-86 westbound, mile marker 48, near exit 17. Motor vehicle accident with injury, requesting fire police, certified clear 425.

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1: Copy, Randolph 10 responding 4249 Waterboro Hill Road at 426.

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Do a Seneca 89 responding also.

0: 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This is right before exit 17 in the passing lane westbound.
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0: 19. 14.
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0: One four. What was that location again?
1: That's gonna be 10-5-0-1-8-8.
0: Let's see if you can put me out.
1: What?
0: 19-1-4 is keeping me advised. I'm passing 12 on my state.

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1: 8-4.
0: Is it a New York wreck or a PA wreck?
1: It's a Pennsylvania fleet. I'd go back on a Mercedes G-Class.
0: Copy. Nothing on the VIN either.

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0: 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Can you also dispatch us on an EMS to this call, please?
1: Copy. I'll check. I believe their only unit is tied up on I-86, but I'll double check with them.
0: Copy.

0: EMS, ALS assist with Salamigas ambulance. 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
1: QMS 887, is insurance responding?
0: Copy 887, Salamigas ambulance was requesting your department be dispatched for ALS assist.
1: Can you repeat that, please?
0: We had Salamigas ambulance en route. They requested your department be dispatched just to assist with ALS.
1: That's received.
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0: 887 is going to be clear of the scene. 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The patient was sleeping.
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0: Receive. It'll be LAD at 2194.
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1: 7A, back in quarters at 606.
2: 395, Salmic 8B is clear all the way in returning.
1: Salmic 8B, clear of OGH returning at 606.

0: Hell, you ain't gonna done MTS, they don't want.
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Kelly Union County 2, holding an ambulance, second song, 9876 West Drive, episode Houghton. 62-year-old female, doctor order transport, run evaluation, 0707.

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Allegheny County 2, Houghton Ambulance, 4th Tone, 9876 Lucky Drive, absolute hose, 62-year-old female, doctor order transport for evaluation, 0712.

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1: Stay in those stairs.
0: That's the Olean. If you want to try to get on 86, or part of a white Chevy Traverse, headed eastbound, male driver appears to be nodding off, almost hit the caller.

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3: 40 Barracks.
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0: 4-4-2-4-3, can one of you guys go to a welfare check at 7-Eleven near the pumps? Male sleeping in his car at the pumps has been there since 1400 yesterday. Gray Nissan. Got the blatant narrative.
6: Four two, got it.
3: 4-0, I'll go with 4-2.

0: So she entered a shift at 2, came back today, he killed her.
1: Four two copy. 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
0: At 2 o'clock yesterday. It's gonna be a short Caucasian male in his 50s.
1: Copy. So it wasn't sleeping yesterday.
0: Not at the cash register, no.

0: new caller is an employee and did provide a wedge. 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We have extensive mental health history with him.
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0: Sounds

0: 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The caller states the female was yelling. I believe she may be having some type of mental health issue.
1: 2-8.

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1: Reach you.
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0: Little Valley. Can you get next available tow starter for this vehicle? He's just having battery issues or something. He said he was waiting for a tow, but they never came.
1: Copy.

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0: Little Valley units answering the poll. This is a red F-250. 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
0: Are you transporting that mail to 37 Sherry Lane? Starting medical prepare.
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0: I'm going to 3-3-5, thank you. Some wanted person, kind of near the ambulance entrance. They said it's an intoxicated employee named Stan. It's going to be a white male, late 30s, long brown hair, red t-shirt, gray scrub pants.
4: Perfect.
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0: Spoke with a male named John Byrne. He had necessary paperwork that he was now a tenant there. AT's been there approximately 2 weeks. I'll be clear.
1: Yeah, I'm fine.

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1: Can you send Glad EMS up here? Just haven't checked out. He's very shaky.

395 to Guandy EMS, State Police on location, requesting EMS for a male intoxicated and shaking, 100 Miller Street, going to nursing home using ambulance entrance from the service hallway. Repeating, 395 to Guandy EMS, DLS overdose standard, 100 Miller Street, going to nursing home, ambulance entrance for an intoxicated male who is shaking. 395 clear, 859.

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1: 2-2, I'm about to pull up to Walmart. What do you got?
2: 4-2-2, if you can respond for a counterfeit $100 bill, go to the security office, please.
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0: 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What you got?
1: 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We're getting a car crash detection. Tried to call it back. If you could check to see if someone's been hurt.

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0: I have didn't have good radio service. I'm going to try to stop in the Carrollton Del Mico line. 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
1: My partner actually just got off the phone and made contact. 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
0: Before copy.
1: Are you done with the stuff?
0: Or 2-4 Little Valley. That's a negative.

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0: 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I'm going to attach it to a phone call only advice request about child custody issues.
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0: come in here, Little Valley. I can handle that complaint at the moonlight.
1: She wants to speak to the officers that were there last night. It looks like it was 4822 and another trooper.
2: Two Little Valley. They're going to be back in at 7 if you want to let her know. She can reach out then.
1: Copy that. Have her call back at 7. 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
2: 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White Nissan pickup truck, adult male with a red cap, white backpack, got out of the truck and walked towards the woods.
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0: Going to be right in front of William Farms with New York King Michael Ziegler, 6721. Kansas, 6721.

0: Only one second.
1: You can show me clear. Your vehicle has been removed. We're going to go back for a lawnmower in a little bit if we get any further calls on it.
0: Receiver, are you going back with the lawnmower or will they be set?
1: That's negative. They should be all set.

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1: He responds to the tennis court at the middle school, reference the custody dispute.

scale of seizure. Collins Correctional, 44-year-old male, seizing for approximately 3 minutes, no seizure history. Repeating 3 and 5, guanine amount scale of seizure. Collins Correctional, 44-year-old male, was seizing for approximately 3 minutes, no seizure history. 3 and 5 clear, 954.

0: going?
1: It's going to be regional green from the fire department. It is New York 78039, Mary George. 78039, Mary George.
0: Pursuit.

Coyote, 9 miles off. Further 3 down, partially blocking the roadway. County Road 23, in the track road.

0: 22 has 4 caller states, drug activity in the area. Believe she's being surveillance. Didn't feel comfortable giving more information. Wants to see someone in person.
1: 70 copies.

0: Holy clear. I'm Bishop. I was able to get that property back. Being route to 120 Front Street. Attempt to locate the owner of the cell phone.
1: Yeah,

Kelvin County, Centerville, second call. River 3 down, parts of the blocking roadway, County Road 23, Grand Road. Repeating Centerville, second zone, suburban tree down, partially blocking the roadway, County Road 23 near the Pratt Road, 10-11. Centerville 2.

0: 27, can you respond in person? 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

0: 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There's a little debris in the road and a couple of cars in Cancel Centerville.
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I've got a assault flight call that happened last night. Mom's confused. Does not happen in Allegheny. She lives in Olean. Olean gave her minor daughter a ride. Can you call the caller?

0: Someone did a little bit. I'm going to say a police stand up.
1: Receive, a little bit like 4-H before you copy that.
2: 2-4, copy.

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0: Help me in the parking lot of the elementary school to approach when you're ready. 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

Flight, did you copy? To us from Chautauqua County, aggravated harassment. States a male saw a video of a gun pointed out a vehicle, and then a video

Hey, 952 only in city, and with 249 Bielis Fall Standard, 161 South 25th Street, Eaton Heights. 86-year-old female injured to a fall from a standing. 95 will be clear, 11-02.

35 to Holy Ann City, structure fire, 1731 West Fall Road between Buffalo and Fall Road. Report of a prong from appliance outlet is now smoking. 295 to Transit AM, requesting ambulance to the scene. Repeating, 295 to Deputy 4, Holy Ann City, Transit AM, structure fire, 1731 West Fall Road. House is being evacuated. 295 is clear, level 7.

0: 31 West Fall Road, 1731 West Fall Road, report of a possible structure, please.
1: Morning.

Avenger 41. Avenger 41 is en route. Avenger 41, we're out at 1731 West Hall, Illinois.

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1: Yeah, 1.5. One story construction. Nothing showing size 1, size 4. We got a dash garage. Here's evacuation progress. We'll be in 3 minutes.
2: Copy that. Closest hydrant is a red one in front of ATO1.
3: 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What was that about a hydrant?
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395 to Porterville, hazardous condition request. 72 Gleason Hollow Road, between Little Loop and Old Log Road. Tree down, electric line, bush on fire. Repeating, 395 to Porterville, hazardous condition request. 72 Gleason Hollow. Tree down, on electric line, bush on fire near the pole. 395 Clearloop, 12.

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This was contained to the appliance itself. There were no issues. We pulled the outlet and confirmed there's no extension into the wall. The outlet was fine. Power's been shut off to the house itself. Turn order to the homeowners. Homeowners have also been advised to replace the outlet with a GFI. You need to contact an electrician.

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0: 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The 17-year-old female sitting on the bench there, she's making a threat.
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I need to have you call National Grid, make sure they are aware of the situation. 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
1: 395 to Otto, hazardous condition request, 9912 40 Road, Town of Otto, near Wickham Road, large street blocking the entire road. Repeating, 395 to Otto, hazardous condition request, 9912 40 Road, Town of Otto, near Wickham, large tree blocking the entire road. 293, 1130. 295 to Porterville Command, you said pole 17, is that correct?
2: We're about 50 feet off the roadway into a driveway.
3: Copy that. I'll update National Grid. They should already have some runway.

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1: Inside to Portville Command.
2: On be advised, we've got multiple points of smoldering and fire, so we need to hopefully get National Grid to respond to the
1: lake. That's affirmative, sir. We just got off the phone with them. They're sending a crew as soon as they can. They'll be updated on the location and phone number. You need anything else from the fire department in the meantime?
3: 395, 4A is in route.
1: Copy that, Portville 4A. They did report fires in the area.

0: The ambulance 249 on med 6. Inbound your facility with an 86-year-old female coming to you from Eden Heights Memory Care. Chief complaint is she fell out of bed. 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Family would just like her evaluated. Patient is alert and oriented and comfortable on the stretcher at this time. Last set of vitals, 59 per heart rate, 96% on 3 liters, and 125 over 5.7 for blood pressure. Any questions or orders?
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2: Copy that, Chief 1. They reported no wires that they could see.

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0: 35 to Allegheny EMS, ALS 6, Walmart, a self-checkout. 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

0: 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And he is actively dead.
1: 335.
2: Three five copies. He's over in Conowango, correct?

MA-3A responding, 1148, 601 West King Street, Smithport United Methodist Church, 80-year-old male, conscious, not completely alert, he's complained of a possible seizure, starting to come to, and is breathing, no seizure history, patient does have Parkinson's, he's down to 2.

0: 7-5-3-9.
1: 3-9.
0: I saw this traffic street looking for. He's going to be parked somewhere near a building in between Oak Street and the interchange for 62 and 83.
1: Copy.

0: the picture of him, I have to flag and see a hairstyle rifle in the driver's seat. I can also see a 10-colored Glock, appears to be 9mm, 10-5 chamber.
1: Okay, I'm copying that you do see a 9mm Glock, and you do see an AR.
0: That's affirmative. And the text message picture where you just sent to another party associated.
1: Received. 2175, still no idea exactly where he is.
0: GPS, he might be in the area of 5521 5521 Maple Street.
1: Cars responding, copy 2175.
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1: 2175, can you confirm the suspect's name?

0: got a spelling on Oakland of Ocean King Edward Robert Lincoln Union Nora David. Repeating, Ocean King Edward Robert Lincoln Union Nora David.
1: Mr. Smith.

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1: Possibly a truck or Equinox. 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

Chain 95 to Allegheny EMS, Beulah Sick Priority, 2178 North 5th Street, Absolute of Allegheny, for a 75-year-old female. Repeating, 395 to Allegheny EMS, Beulah Sick Priority, 2178 North 5th Street, Absolute of Allegheny, EMS request for a 75-year-old female. They're like, there's a

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called the Absolute Allegheny, repeating 3952 Allegheny EMF. The driver is still needed for him. Called the Absolute Allegheny 3 5 3 12 14.

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0: 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Go ahead, Portable Chief 1. 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All hotspots have been hit. 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
1: Negative results on this vehicle. We're going to be letting them go.
0: Received. 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
1: Charles Adam Edwards, 3898. Charles Adam Edwards, 3898.
0: Received.

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1: The negative result on this vehicle. 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
0: Yeah, that's firm enough.
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0: There's no comment, that's written in life. And changing the speaking status. 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
1: 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So you like to be appropriate.

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0: 3952 Cataraga and Blondie, Emasculus, allergic reaction, 10030 Leon Road, New Elgin. 15-year-old male taking 2 marijuana gummies, difficulty breathing, heart racing, repeating. 3952 Guandi MS in Cataraga CMS, ALS allergic reaction, 10030 Leon Road, New Elgin. 15-year-old male taking 2 marijuana gummies, anxiety attack, difficulty breathing, heart racing. 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

0: 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Repeating, 0952 Cattaraugus EMS, ALS allergic reaction, 10030 Leon Road, County New Elgin, 15-year-old male, taking 2 marijuana gummies, anxiety attack, difficulty breathing, heart racing. See if I clear, 1254.
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SpO2 is 97% room air. Blood pressure is 144/88. We'll be there in 10 minutes. 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
3: 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EPD of Parkland. Sorry, my apologies. I'm going to be at the residence parked in their parking lot.

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0: King County, ambulance 24. ALS non-emergency response to Port Allegheny. 27 East Ransom Street. 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

Angelica. Also fire for Wellsville 9, Francine 3, Amity Rescue, for a possible structure fire, 13th College Street, Village Court Apartment. Repeat the Valma fire, style fire, Angelica. Also fire for Wellsville 9.

0: McKinney County, MH-24, you've been recalled. 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
1: 1313. 1314.
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0: 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I'm responding. 50. 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
1: Per my property check at the high school, we make entrance at open door.
0: What's the location of the open door?
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0: Copy, thank you. 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
1: Negative at this time. 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
1: Rooster.

3952 Weston's Mills, Milo Set Down, Priority 1542 417 Shady Run. 64-year-old male, floor of abdominal pain. 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
0: County, I'm responding.
1: Jeep 11, can you call on to the center?

road intersection area for a man that's fallen off his motorcycle, not injured. Possibly looking for a report for his insurance company, though.

0: G1, go ahead.
1: G1, if you're an annual call center, do you say you got dispatch for is on 219 by the New York State line for a slaughter deer, H3C's requesting assistance to remove that deer. He's going to need shovels and traffic control.
0: King County, 1170 is responding.
1: 1170 responding, 1347. Going to be on

0: second call, Bradford City, 595 East Main Street, cross streets at Turkey Alley and Hawthorne Road. Unresponsive. McKean County, Ambulance 1, ALS response, Bradford City, 595 East Main Street, cross streets at Turkey Alley and Hawthorne Road. Unresponsive, 1348.
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1: I cleared myself from the last. 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
0: Pursuit 1357.
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0: 70 on speaker.
2: I got a female on the phone stating that she's got eyes on a gentleman with a bike requesting to talk to you. 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
0: That's affirmative.
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0: Maplewood Avenue, Cross Street, Spinago Street, South Avenue, Low Hanging Water, 1414.
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0: Received.

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Prior stroke history, left side, blurred vision, repeating. Identified to Fortville, Olean 10, Hillis Stroke, 212 Prosser Road, lot number 5. 41-year-old male, high blood pressure. Prior stroke history, left side, blurred vision, traffic clear, 1421.

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2: Corporate Valley, you show us clear from last. I'm getting robbed. Just dragging it. 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

0: Could you try to contact J&R for this postal van? They said they called them, but not anybody yet.
1: I'm pretty sure J&R and not J.
0: That's affirmative.
1: Receive, I'll call now.
0: 442-45, that was the correct response.

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1: 1453.
2: All right, 14 a little bit. I'll be out with him.
1: That's fair enough.

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1: Can you just update the incident address to 5059 West Shore Road?
2: No, I'm asking.
0: Affirmative.

0: Go ahead.
1: Did the tow just arrive?
2: Negative. I haven't seen him yet.
1: Okay, I called JNR. He said that they sent a tow for the postal vehicle. Did that ever come?
2: Negative. That's the only one we're waiting on.
1: Received. He said that his tow driver was calling him, so he was going to call me back. I'll update him that we're still waiting.
2: Copy. Thank you.
3: Drones returning. 14 minutes.

0: a road rage incident. She's now her resident, and he has pulled into the driveway across from her.
1: Speaking.
2: Apartment 10 and Gale Inn, 29 Orchard Avenue. Man fallen with an ankle injury.

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1: Valley 4840 950, three-year-old male, dirt bike accident with injury.
2: Hope you send it.
3: Yeah, ALSMVA 9682 Marble Road, town of Farmersville, 30-year-old male, dirt bike accident, injured, with injury,

0: kunnen afstemmen.
1: Did you have mercy plate checking weather? Too late. 3-8.
2: First time you're in Washington 20th, that ass. 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I know about them.
1: Too late. 3-8.

0: But in the narrative, it'll show that Riley's parents are now there.
1: Freaky, them just pulling up.
0: Just kidding, man.
2: Freaky's offer.

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1: Billy. 4844. You show me out at the complaint on Main Street, Delavan, with 2173.
2: Four five zero, you can claim a complaint.

0: Franklinville. You do have transit on 99 en route from Olney for a few minutes. Farmersville has acknowledged the University flight and ground standby in Olney.
1: Thank you.

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0: Hi, Location 5.
1: Let's go ahead, Frankville.
0: Is the patient at the residence or accessible by a vehicle?
1: I must be right at the residence. State police are there with him. Had no problem finding him. And they are asking for the volunteers to expedite if possible. We have informed them.
0: Please, I'm just waiting for my EMT to recover.
1: Copy that, sir. That's what we do.
2: 395,
3: turn 99. Go ahead, 99.
1: Will you come up to flight, man? Copy that. Where do you want me to land? Franklinville?

0: correct.
1: Trans Am is requesting emergency flight in the air. Can we land them at your fire hall?
2: We're trying to find a closer spot here on the Chinese fire hall, correct, closer up the Buffalo Road.
1: Copy. So you want us to use Machias Fire Hall till we hear otherwise?

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1: I'll be out at 86 Broadway at 10th of Little Avery County.
2: And say please sir, on location is out of my way. Please. Would you like me to activate Matthias to set up a landing zone for fire hall?
0: Be clear of those vehicles behind walls. They're unoccupied at this time. Can you show me how it lives, 28?
3: Yeah, we're...

0: 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We're repeating. 395 to Matthias Landing Zone Setup, your fire hall, emergency flight currently inbound, 16 minute ETA for the incident in Farmersville. Clear by clear, 1516.
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1: Gonna need you to go down to Cold Spring over 17 for a dispute, male-female dispute.
0: Copy. I'm just finishing up this call right now.
1: Received. Marshals are on location.
0: Copy. Did you tell them I'm gonna be a little bit?
1: I will relay that now.

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1: 983.
0: The two males, one was Tristan, one was Holly. The female was Amber. You show me clear. They say they're having a good day just going to the park.
1: Hello?

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1: Go ahead, Miss Reyes, please.
0: What's your call?
1: Acknowledging the call, 1518. Currently have emergency flight in route about 16 minutes.
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1: You can clear me for my call updated in the narrative.
0: 1523.

ambulance one, BLS 9 emergency response, Bradford City, 2 Bush Hill, here at the high rise, apartment 108, fall victim. Making County Ambulance 1, BLS 9 emergency response, Bradford City, 2 Bush Hill Street, the high rise, apartment 108, fall victim, 1523.

Stadium, Mercy flight 9. Mercy flight 9, updated ground contact, Gyrus, Chief 1. Chief 1 of EHF 0507.

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1: 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For the 4 and location, 1526, Marcy Flight is landing shortly in time.
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0: 2175.
1: In the out of South Dayton supermarket, awaiting SP from you.
0: Hello. Perfect.

0: Chief
1: 1. Hello, Lucy Flight 9. Which is Chief 1?
0: Good afternoon. We have a former APA to your location. Is that all the all set secure?
1: That's received. Landing zone is secure. The valves have nodded and just come in from the northwest. Nothing to the south. Power lines to the north directly over top of our engine and through out, I mean, east and west.
0: Roger, we'll be sure to look over the wires over your engine. Do we have any patient update?
1: Less negative. Maybe you can contact Franklin, but the patient is coming from Farmers.
0: Roger, it's okay. We're just checking. Thank you for all that. We'll see you in a couple minutes. I'll keep you on the channel if you need anything further.
1: Yeah, that's received.

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1: Change to 2.0, roger.
0: Can you get us an ETA on the transport unit coming from Farmersville?
1: Alcohol 8 has been out for the landing zone.
0: That's received.

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0: Little Valley, we're going to head with Salamanca PD to the Holy Cross Club. They got a male in the backyard, unknown if it's medical or intox, passed out.
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0: Finger 52 Gwent EMS, ALS Mental, 14712 Alder Street in Collins, between Buffalo Street and Allen Street, 29-year-old male mental health crisis. Law enforcement is en route from North Collins. Repeating, 3952 Gwent EMS, ALS Mental, 14712 Alder Street, Collins, 29-year-old male mental health crisis. Law enforcement is en route from North Collins. Suicide is there, 1549.
1: I'm going to be en route to 14172 Aldridge Street, Calvary County.

0: 73 to Little Valley. You can show me clear narrative updated. They were both to stay away from each other.
1: All right. 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
3: Just find Ollie for a trespass. It's going to be a female. She's going to be wearing pink pajama pants. She's got a pink bag. Suitcase. She's walking toward the bathroom. The store manager called the Senate for a man's name, Christina.
2: Time for it.

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1: Eight-year-old male with an arm injury from a fall, 1619.

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1: 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John King King 5450.
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35 Yorkshire, Dallas Request, 77 Meadow Lane. For a 2-year-old female with a high fever of 106, semi-responsive, repeating Yorkshire, 77 Meadow Lane. For a 2-year-old female, fever of 106, semi-responsive, 1657.

0: Cancer Eagle 1 is responding. Receive Cancer Eagle 1, 1704. Eagle 5, all of Cancer Eagle 1. Get there, you're pulling the driveway. We'll pass the two. Primitive, 7, throwing right behind.
1: Multiple calls now reporting an explosion and that the house is starting to go.
0: You got our court north turn out coming, right?
1: Yes, sir. Correction, Danville standing by in their quarters.
0: I'm at that location here in about 2 minutes.
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3: That's 5 all. Why don't you see if you can get me a passenger out of home and start it this way?
0: 5-0. Low line, Tony. Is Big Hollow Road still closed?
3: Negative, Tony. It's open.

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0: Valley. I'll be en route to Conway Hill Corp. That now.
1: Pursuit 2193.
2: Vaccination, DLS fall. The Hunter Picnic area in the state park for a 58-year-old female that fell off a bike. Is bleeding unknown of control, repeating the Seneca EMS. Respond to the Hunter Picnic area for a 58-year-old female who fell from a bike. Unknown of bleeding is controlled at this time, 1711.

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0: It'll be the first driveway right after the parking area. When you come into the park, you'll make your second left on Meadow, and you'll see us up here.
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1: 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Speech of color regarding a past-tense domestic. The other party has left the scene. The caller had a domestic with her mother, so I report on file.
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O'Reilly 444, if you respond to the bridge near 28 Mill Street, it's going to be right at the intersection of Prospect and Mill Street. Caller states it looks like there's someone living under the bridge, appears to be weapons and pill bottles.

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What do we got on the road? So. We've got Almond 7 en route still. And I'm not sure what you have there from Suba. I got Hardcore North Oral on scene now. We should be all set. Do you have an FB just in the place? They just called on scene.

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1: 4824 was able to save the cat from jumping off the bridge. 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
0: Appreciate it. Thank you.

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Encounter report 215 Ross Glen Road, the paved residence. Difficulty breathing, Med 6, 1753.

Or is it you were traveling to Fort Greene? Not just Fort Greene speaking between Boston and Boston normally. Not changes are not family. Did use his first nebulizer. We did also contact State Police as Borough PD is not on duty. They were going to try to get an officer over there for you guys. That's it.

0: Coast. 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
1: Stand by 13.
0: Stand by
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The following apparatus are out of service indefinitely. Patrol 15-4, English 46. 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
1: Deployment 85, respond 461 Highland Terrace for trespass, female at the houses, under the influence, caller state, she had to lock herself in the bathroom and get away from her.

0: 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Fall victim, 1846.
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1: 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She fell from standing her position and believes she might have broken her knee or possibly her leg. Operation ESOP 2.
0: Copy.

0: Niagara.
1: 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Ending mileage plus one.
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0: King County, Station 9, Otto Township, 1374 Prentisville Road, Cross Streets of Park Lane, the Looker Mountain Trail. Assist EMS with lifting assistance, 1851.
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1: Can't 5-0. 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

0: good.
1: If you start going north to 19, you're going to have a semi-red cab, black canvas, erratic driving, currently being followed by an off-duty deputy. They're coming south on 219.
0: Receive.
1: Your plate's going to be X-ray 4183, boy. It's going to be Ontario.
0: Chief, I'm Tower 418-57. 1374, press over, 16 US, left out.

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Responded to the Shady Rest, apartment 8. 26-year-old male with a knee injury, 1815.

0: heat title, but I am upset that Janelle has left the residence and is on her way, to be clear.
1: 3-2-4-8-2-2-2, copy.
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0: We acknowledge. Can you retone, retext for EMP, please?

0: Yorkshire 395, we're back with Quarters off the air. Have a good evening.
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0: Nothing appealing to an EMT. 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

6-8 relationship with male in custody. 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

Chipmunk Road for a male unable to get out of the vehicle and into the residence requesting lift assist. 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

you brought me a follow-up for 3-0s, Kate. The one in Lincoln Park with the walk-up floor. I spoke with a caller at his address on South 4th Street. He's advised that the other individuals advised to cease those actions. Claire?

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0: Grandfather, Fortville, Olean, 10, inland, chest pain, 1, Sunset Ridge, dead end off of Riley Road for an 85-year-old male, left-sided chest pain with a cardiac history. Repeating, Fortville, Olean, 10, 1, Sunset Ridge Road, 85-year-old male, left-sided chest pain, cardiac history, 1931.
1: Nav grid 395.
0: Yeah, pretty good.
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Spoke with Mark Oakes, who's residing in that truck by the river. He stated that's his property. He'll be out there in a couple of days.

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1: Affirmative. I've already tried. I'm going to try again later.
0: Okay, thank you.

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Hopefully, highly intoxicated male. 113 South 9th Street, highly intoxicated male. PD is on location, OCSC clear, 1951.

Zero digit, 1920.